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1: All right, happy Saturday night. This is Natalia hanging out with you. Thanks so much for having us on. And I was wondering, you know, tonight I know a lot of people going out on date nights, but how did you know that you were put in the friend zone? Because not all dates end up well, right? I got this message from A. Thomas. Listen to how he knew he was in the friend zone.
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1: 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All right, Riri, Bruno Mars coming up on the way.
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Well, did you know today is the unofficial holiday to celebrate Christmas in July? It's like an actual thing. I had no idea. But I kind of love it, and I think I might watch Home Alone when I get off later. Ed Sheeran, Shivers.

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0: Well, here's something you might have missed from the week. The new trailer for Camp Rock 3. Jonas Brothers are back. I am so excited for another Camp Rock 3. It just makes me smile and feel good. All right, Maroon 5, Girls Like You, and Zara Larsson, Midnight Sun, coming up after.

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1: All right, that's our girl, Zara Larsson, right there. And yes, she is going to be at our iHeartRadio Music Festival in Las Vegas, which is kind of right around the corner. I feel like it's enough time to maybe plan a trip to Vegas. What do you think? September 18th and 19th at the T-Mobile Arena. And our lineup is so stacked. BTS, Benson Boone, Lainey Wilson, Muse, Snoop Dogg, Major Lazer. I mean, it goes on and on. And we definitely want you to be there. September 18th and 19th, like I said. But here's the deal. Friday night is sold out. Saturday, there are still some tickets left. So if you want to see Benson Boone, you got to get tickets for Saturday night. Go do that at AXS.com. All right, coming up on the way, let's do some Taylor Swift and Bruno Mars next.
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1: Well, if you are a reality show lover like myself, apparently, and I don't know if this is true or not just yet, but I heard some rumors that The Valley could be getting canceled after 3 seasons. That does not look good. All right, Sam Smith, Normani, coming up after Bruno Mars.

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Well, what would you do if I gave you $1,000? Are we paying some bills? Are we going on a trip? I'll tell you how you can win. Details next.

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1: All right, $1,000 easy money. We want you to win. I want to get you this cash because I know how much $1,000 could really help out, whether it is not having stress the next time you have to go to the grocery store or fill up that gas tank. You know that you got it and it's going to be okay. You could take care of those bills and just a little bit of stress taken away, especially with the fact that back to school is coming up soon. So $1,000 could be yours Monday. All right, I want you to put a little reminder in your phone, a little post-it on your, you know, your front door. Do not miss out on a chance to win $1,000. 9 a.m. to 5 p.m. every weekday right here. That every hour is a new hour to win $1,000. So don't forget, okay? Gautier and Ella Langley coming up on the way.
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Well, did you hear about the young guy who bought a Lakers warm-up jacket for $3 at the Goodwill? How much did it actually sell for at auction? I'll tell you the full story next.

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1: Well, you've heard of speed dating. And then, of course, there's heard of like run clubs where people singles try to meet new people. Well, there's a new place that singles are going to try to find the one. And I'll tell you all about it in two songs. Stay right here. It's Shakira, Whenever, Wherever.

The best variety from the 2000s to today. Now, 93.3. All right. Are you single and are you looking to meet someone? Hi there. This is Natalia hanging out with you. And of course, people are trying to find always new ways to meet someone if they are single, right? They're looking for love. Well, apparently the grocery store should be your next spot. Now, I will say this. I've always said, like, my mom was like, always look nice because you never know. You can meet your next husband at the grocery store. Well, now grocery stores are actually doing singles nights. This has become a huge hit. Singles go there on a specific night and time, and they have like these pink single baskets. And if you are someone who's

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Now 93.3, the best variety from the 2000s to today. Well, if you're a Harry Potter fan, get ready. All of the Harry Potter films are going to be back in theaters. I'm a huge Harry Potter fan. Gryffindor over here, by the way. Yeah, they're going to be returning to celebrate the 25th anniversary of Harry Potter and the Sorcerer's Stone. You can watch all the movies in theaters between August 27th and September 3rd. Tickets go on sale July 31st. Harry Potter's birthday. Go ahead. It's Tame Impala, Jenny, Dracula. Happy Saturday night.

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1: 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I finally saw Toy Story 5, and I got so happy when I heard this song during the credits. It's Taylor Swift.

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Ella Langley breaking records with this particular song. Number one for 14 weeks on the Hot 100, which means she ties Whitney Houston and Mariah Carey for being there.

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1: 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I want to see it in the theater because Christopher Nolan directed it, and apparently it's visually amazing.

0: 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Hey, I want to know more about you. And if you want to find out a little bit about me, follow me on Insta. My name is Delana. It's D-E-L-A-N-A, Delana.
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1: 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They gave her a preview.

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Maybe you're a nurse. What are you doing up this early, early Sunday morning? Let me know. 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

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Hey, I'm Delana, and listen to Doug and Jen tomorrow morning. They've got the day's big topics at 6:10 and at 9:30 for three things you need to know now.

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1: 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You know the movie Maverick, right? Top Gun Maverick. So Tom Cruise was doing this interview, and he said that Ryan Tedder, who's the lead singer of One Republic, this group, he said he called him and asked him to write I'm Not Worried, and Ryan wrote it in a day. He's so good. I'm home.

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Have you been to a wedding yet this summer and heard this song? 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
1: Now, 93.3, the best variety from 2K to today. Olivia Dean. Oh, I shared some clips of Olivia Dean in concert on my Insta feed. So if what are you doing right now? Why don't you follow me? You can. My name is Delana, D-E-L-A-N-A, Delana Bennett. And check out that video of Olivia. She's so good.
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Now 93.3, Ed Sheeran, Bad Habits. He brought out Alex Warren and sang Ordinary on stage in concert the other night. And Alex Warren was like, he brought his whole family to see Ed Sheeran. I thought that was such a fun moment. Here's Ella Langley.

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1: 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Hey, thanks so much for having us on. I'm going to play Dracula, Tame Impala, and Jenny next. 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

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We are now 93.3. Just talking about it being less than 100 days away from Halloween, and Home Depot has their Halloween decorations up already. Maybe you should get one of those huge, gigantic 20-foot skeletons.

Wow, 93.3. Sabrina Carpenter and Espresso. 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So maybe that just happened to you, too. Here's Pink. I don't want to.

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Now, 93.3. Huntrix and Golden, I have a feeling we're going to be seeing a lot of K-pop Demon Hunter news. Actually, I've already seen some this weekend coming out of Comic-Con International, right? Here's John Legend, All of Me.

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Now, 93.3. Hey, what do you say on a Sunday morning? My name is Hayes. I'm checking in. You're part of my early morning crew. Why are you up? What are you doing? How can I assist you in any way? Hit me up. The iHeartRadio app. Use the red talkback mic. I'd love to hear your voice. We'll tell you how to win $1,000 coming up in less than 10 minutes.

0: is now 93.3 Southern New England's best variety from 2K to today. So let's talk about it, and then let's be about it. Tomorrow, we are going to give you keywords 9 to 5 every hour for you to enter on the website to win $1,000. Vanessa won $1,000 with us this week.
1: Yes, I knew it. Thank you so much.
0: I love that. That's Vanessa winning $1,000. We want you to be excited tomorrow when you win $1,000. Easy money is coming your way. It's back. Your first keyword is just after 9 a.m. tomorrow.
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I mean, it's coming up in less than 2 months. We will tell you more details on who's going to be there and how to get tickets in less than 10 minutes.

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Southern New England's best variety from 2K to today. This is Now 93.3. All right, how are we feeling on a Sunday morning? What are we excited about today? What are you doing? What's on the agenda on a Sunday? I'm doing absolutely nothing after the show today. I'm literally going to just chill because it was my son's birthday on Tuesday, my birthday on Thursday. Saturday, I had a friend's one-year-old birthday, and it's just been nonstop. So I don't know about you, but I will be listening to the radio, enjoying my Sunday, doing absolutely nothing today.

0: 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What's up? What's up? Feeling good on a Sunday morning? My name is Hayes. Thanks for listening to the radio. How about $1,000? Do you need it? What are you going to do with it? It's called Easy Money. We're back tomorrow, 9 a.m. We'll give you the keyword for you to win. $1,000 like Craig.
1: Thank you very much. I'm ecstatic. I'm glad I'm alive.
0: I love that, man. It's going to be alive when you win $1,000. Craig won. You can win tomorrow, 9 a.m. We'll do it every hour, 9 to 5 weekdays. $1,000 Easy Money coming your way.
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0: The best variety from 2K to today, now 93.3. Hey, we got Alex Warren, Ordinary, by request. Just so you know, in less than 10 minutes. Thanks for requesting that one.
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And Kristen's going to keep you

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All right, we're excited. iHeartRadio Music Festival presented by Capital One is on the horizon. 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
1: 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Somber coming up. We'll hear from Shaboozey, Bruno Mars, and here's Shakira. 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
1: 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They're all coming up. Right now, it's Charlie Puth.

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Guaranteed human.

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1: Coming up, Olivia Dean, NSYNC, Somber, Louis Capaldi. Right now, it's The Killers.

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1: I'm Debbie James. The new obsession that's grabbing Gen Z's attention is Mahjong, a 200-year-old classic tile-based strategy game. 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
1: It's kind of a new sound for Olivia Rodrigo, but then again, Olivia Rodrigo has started the next chapter of her career. 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
1: You know I was born and raised in Texas, right? Toby Knapp is my name. 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There's some great things about Texas, though. If you ever get a chance to visit the Hill Country outside of Austin, there's a town called Wimberley. Google it. 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
1: Sunday afternoon at Toby Knapp. The weekend is not over yet, so hang and I'll play Taylor Swift, The Fate of Ophelia, Bruno Mars, Fall Out Boy, Rihanna on the way, Olivia Dean too. Now, Carrie Underwood, Before He Cheats. Tony Romo was

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1: Leslie, I am Toby Knapp. Thanks for tapping that talkback microphone to tell me your thoughts on giving up coffee. 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
2: Sunday evening and Toby Knapp is my name. Hang out. Got Alex Warren's Fever Dream coming up. Pink, Somber in minutes. Also Olivia Dean, Taylor Swift. You need something on? 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
1: The newlywed. I hear she's out on her honeymoon gallivanting across the globe. It's Taylor Kelce. What?

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1: Sunday evening as we wrap up what's left of our weekend together. Toby Napps, my name, Huntrix and Golden on the way. Bruno Mars, I'll Sneak, in Lady Gaga and Alex Warren coming up now. Justin Timberlake, please, JT, make new music soon. Amen. Sexy back. I'm bringing

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1: Shall we? Let's have a guaranteed human moment. Toby Knapp is my name. Somewhere right now, there's a child who's going to show mom and dad a rock that they just discovered, maybe in the backyard. That parent will act like that rock is treasure, like it's gold. You know, that's one of the sweetest parts of being human. Little simple joys. Kids finding a rock. They show it off to you, and you think it's the most valuable thing on the planet, at least in the eyes of the kid. May we all have more moments like this.
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1: I am Toby Knapp. Thank you for letting me, even though I'm flawed and imperfect, be a part of your life today on this Sunday as we slow down for a bit and get ready for the grind to ramp back up tomorrow. You know, I don't really get like Sunday scaries, but I do think about the fact that the weekend does eventually come to an end. But the good news is it's not over yet.
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Now 93.3. Did you hear that you can score some major bucks by moving to a new state? Hey, it's Shannon Owen. Yeah, there are actually some states that are offering up to $26,000 for you to relocate. I'll tell you where that is coming up in the next 6 minutes.

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The best variety from 2K to today. 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Hey, Shannon O, do you think that you'd be successful on Hot Ones? Like, how hot of a wing can you stand? Because this was the first celebrity to, well, get sick on the show. I'll tell you who that is coming up in the next 10 minutes.

93.3. It's Shannon O hanging out with you. A lot of people said that Justin Bieber had no business at the final game for the World Cup playing that slow song, Hallelujah. But after he did, streams for that song spiked 240%. I say he has some business being there. He's on with Kid Laroi.

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The best variety from 2K to today. Now 93.3. Hope you're having a great Sunday. My name is Shannon O. Thanks for spending part of it with me. I think Time and Leisure may have messed this up. They listed the top small towns across the U.S., but the population of some of these towns, it's kind of a lot. I'll share details coming up in the next 6 minutes.